0: 好音乐都在民传之声 FM88.3， 你一定会喜欢。
1: Come on in, baby. Come on in. Sit down, sit down. I need to talk to you for a second, baby. I've really been kicking a few things around, baby, and I want to share them with you right now. You know what I'm saying? Not later, but now. You understand me, baby? I want to talk to you because I want to change your whole way of thinking, baby. You know what I'm saying? Not for my benefit, baby, but for your benefit. You see what I'm saying, baby? Because this would allow you yourself, baby. You see what I'm saying? To become more with one with yourself. You see what I'm saying, baby? All I'm asking and proposing that you do is you just listen to me right now, baby. You see what I'm saying? I want to change your whole way of thinking, baby. You see? I want to rearrange your whole medulla oblongata, baby. You see what I'm saying? Can you deal with that right there, baby? You know what I'm saying? Now, I know it's a little extreme right now, baby, but quiet. You know what I'm saying? Listen, baby. Listen, you know what I'm saying? Listen to what I said, baby. You know what I'm saying? You know, listen to me, baby. Did you hear what I said, baby? I want to change your whole way of thinking, baby. You see what I'm saying? Did you hear me, baby? Listen, can you hear me, baby? You see what I'm saying? Because if you say what you heard, I'll kill you.

Am I who you're loyal to? Is it money? Is it fame? Is it weed? Is it drink? Is it coming down with the loud pipes and the rain? Big chillin' only for the power in your name. Tell me who you're loyal to.

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Then I rocked a little harder when I saw this girl. So what's up? What was I gonna do? Cause I ain't the type to sweat looking like a fool. They call me B-E-R-W-A-L. Finesse, no stress when I dress to impress. But this girl had a whole new different mind. Special kind of something I've never felt in my life. She definitely was no girl that you used to. Hearing about how your friends and the crews do. She no actress going for the treasure. And I'm a target practice for some freak's pleasure. Whatever, take you back to

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So damn, whisper something in your ears, then we go dance. 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When I spark kids, they swear on the pulpit. Get your own trip when the stack goes in. 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Cause people start tripping over dollars and cents. The bottom line is, we all need love to exist. 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
1: Still death do its part, can you get with the program? Blessed by divine hands, broken by no man.
0: Yo, memories
1: merrily drift like a

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Said I didn't need to get down or feel empty inside. And then told me that she'll love me for as long as she's alive. And well, maybe she's right, 'cause I hate